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2: Nobody knew where they came from. 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

I'm navigating my way through eyes that I do not recognize, no. 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

course of this conflict is not known, yet its outcome is certain. Freedom and fear, justice and cruelty have always been at war, yet its outcome is certain. Freedom

Navigating my way through eyes that I do not recognize, no. 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I wanna be your samurai, yeah. And I intend to simplify and ask myself questions like, do we need to have a mansion just to feel we have a home? 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

And welcome back to the Deconstruction Project on Cam FM with me, Dano. On Monday, it's sometime in July. I don't know the date because it's sort of like my holiday at the moment. This is the holiday series of this program, and this is the second out of four episodes. So hold on tight. You know, we've got a lot to cram in over this four episode season. Welcome back if you're listening. I need to do the contact things, contact details, shout out the laminated card with all the contact details has sort of fallen off the lectern where it was helpfully placed last time I did a show a week ago, but I managed to pick it up. So there are various references to things like Instagram, whatever that is, and Twitter/X. No idea. The preferred method of contacting is to use the online web form or email studio@camfm.co.uk, or go to camfm.co.uk/player for the web form. And you can contact me via the PC in the studio here in Anglia Ruskin University in the heart of Cambridge. Paul and Tanya checking in. They've already got the web form thing going, which is great. So you heard before I started wittering on, Satellite of Love by Lou Reed is the title of Clue. Is Lou Reed a clue? Who knows? You've got to work out what the connection is between that song and the other songs I'm about to play. Like, for example, this one.

we're back in the sense that you're hearing my voice. I'd like to comment on the various improvements that happen here at Cam FM in terms of generally how things are in the studio. And one thing that's new and exciting certainly wasn't there last year or when I last did the show is a cube in front of the desk, which lights up in red when the microphone is live, which is quite helpful. It minimises the risk of embarrassing accidents, bloopers, outtakes, people talking during the songs. So you heard All You Need Is Love, obviously, by the Beatles. And before that, David Bowie and Fame. So let's take a look at the inbox. No more messages. Obviously, everyone is listening at home, perplexed, deeply in thought, thinking very, very deeply about what's going on, which is great. That's the effect. That's very much the effect I try to achieve on the show. So, you know, carry on being pensive.

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1: That's a bed I haven't used before. I quite like it. So I just played, and hopefully you therefore heard, Billy Bragg, You Woke Up My Neighbourhood, which followed Electric Six and Danger High Voltage. So we've got one guess in via the web form, which is the appropriate place, from Alex. Have the riffs / intros all been used in a specific thing? Is it to do with that? I mean, it was my first thoughts when reading that, Alex, were that is a little bit sort of vague conceptually. What do you mean by a specific thing? But actually, I guess rereading it, yeah, so you mean like an event or another song or something like that. Yeah, it's a reasonable idea. It's not right. It's not what I had in mind. So I'm just sort of thinking, you know, we're getting through to about one third of the way through the show. Do I try help you out? So this is actually a good juncture to give a bit of a clue. So you just heard a Billy Bragg song. I'm going to play another, controversially, just straight up another Billy Bragg song. So what you need to do is think about how those two songs are different, and then abstract that difference, and then work out how that difference is the thing that's different is actually a thing that's the same for not just both of those songs, but all of the songs that I'm playing. Is that clear? Hopefully that helps.

Okay, things are really hotting up now with the guess the theme game that we're all playing. So I had a few suggestions come in, one of which is very close to the point where I'd probably say, if the person who made the suggestion, should I say the person's name? No, that's probably helping them too much. I don't know. If the person who made the suggestion isn't one who eventually gets it, I'll sort of say it's probably a collaborative effort, or jointly award the prize. The prize being respect, there is no, just to be clear, you know, disclaimer, there is no monetary or other prize of value for taking part in this guessing game. It's just honour, really. It's just the glory. So it's about awarding the glory. And as I say, one of the guesses is pretty close. So I'm going to give you another clue before I start discussing the guesses coming. So the category, right, the category that we're guessing, and that's present in all of the songs. I said before that the instantiation of that category, so the concrete example, was different in the two Billy Bragg songs we heard. So earlier you heard Billy Bragg's You Woke Up My Neighbourhood, and then you heard just now Billy Bragg and Sexuality, right? So that different instantiation of the concept or category in those two tracks, but the thing is the same, right? So it's the same concretization of the it's the same thing, right? In the Billy Bragg track you heard two tracks ago, and the very last track you heard The Smiths and Ask. I mean, that should get you there, right? I mean, you know, it's clear what I'm talking about at this point, surely. Okay, my monitor is not flashing up with lots of last-minute guesses, so let's discuss what we've got so far. So, so a couple of people suggested, or one person suggested twice, I don't know, is it to do with gay pride? It's Pride Month, apparently, and... three of them reference it. Obviously the Billy Bragg song is all about gay prides. Not gay himself, but he's an ally. And that's what that song, Allyship, I guess, is about. It's not that. I'm trying to work out what the other ones are. Because I didn't play Gay Bar. I could have played Gay Bar by Electric Six, but I didn't. I said I could have played it, it wouldn't fit with the theme, but if the theme was gay pride, but it's not. So the other guess, the other substantively different guess is the theme collaborations. That is almost it. I mean, it's pretty much it. It's not how I've written on the card, let's put it that way. So you can be slightly more specific than that. See if you can get it from this next one.

So, you just heard Kate Bush, Why Should I Love You? And before that, No Doubt, from their, I think it was 2001 album, Rock Steady and Waiting Room is the name of the track. So we've kind of guessed the theme. It's kind of a sort of slightly, you know, messy. Is it, you know, to use a sort of current footballing analogy, is it over the line or not, you know? Alex guessed is the theme collaborations. Paul guessed uncredited collaborations. It's a good guess, but it's not right. I think at least some of these collaborations have been credited. They're more specific than that, not just collaborate. In all cases, there is a famous person doing backing vocals. So it's about backing vocals. That's really what I was getting out with this. So let's go through the list. So Lou Reed, Satellite of Love, the first track I played, has David Bowie doing backing vocals on that. And then it had From Bowie to Bowie, the second track, David Bowie, Fame, that has John Lennon actually co-wrote it. He also contributes backing vocals. And then another nice leap, I think. I don't want to praise myself too much, but sometimes you have to. The Beatles, obviously John Lennon. He then has in the studio for All You Need and All You Need Is Love, Mick Jagger, Keith Richards, Marianne Faithfull, and Eric Clapton, apparently. I'm not sure I can hear all of those voices in that, but that is what all the sources say. Then we had Electric Six, Danger High Voltage. That has Jack White doing the notionally female voice. So the keep starting fires. That voice is Jack White. I think Electric Six also from Detroit, like the White Stripes. Billy Bragg, You Woke Up My Neighborhood. He was a big collaborator, Billy Bragg. In that song, the backing, the quite prominent and characteristic backing vocals by Michael Stipe. So having the country REM kind of sounds going on there in the background. And then Billy Bragg returned with Sexuality with Kirsty MacColl doing the backing. She's also in the video for that song as well. And then the Smiths, this is why I was getting at with the concrete example being the same with that pair of tracks. The Smiths, they played after that, Ask also has Kirsty MacColl doing back here. So that they were kind of a bit of a gang, really. They sort of, you know, so the Smiths, Johnny Marr, Billy Bragg, Kirsty MacColl. Kirsty MacColl was kind of the linchpin, actually, of that whole 80s indie grouping. So a suggestion here. I don't know if it's a request, but it's another example. Sting on Dire Straits, Money for Nothing. I guess I'm not actually a massive Dire Straits fan. I know some of our listeners are. Eric from France, for example. Eric from France, if you're listening, let us know. Anyway, so now we're almost caught up. We haven't quite caught up. So last two songs were both tracks that had Prince, that famous collaborator, doing backing vocals. So Waiting Room, No Doubt, and Why Should I Love You, which also has guitar production, all sorts of things from Prince on it. And Kate Bush basically wasn't quite sure that was where she wanted that song to go, but sort of, you know, had the good nature to release it and put it on the album anyway. So I actually think it's pretty good. I think it works pretty well. So Prince is, as I say, a big collaborator. He is somebody I think is quite canny, because he realised, you know, maybe his music, although obviously it was massive at the time, might appeal only to a certain sort of niche, and he could sort of expand both his market and his artistic reach by getting involved with all sorts of other artists, very different musical genres and styles. So I think that's quite clever. I think Prince had a good head on his shoulders. So where are we now? Where are we getting up to?
not a lot of time left. I had all sorts of things I was going to play. Going to play a couple of R&B tracks, because R&B again is a very collaborative genre. So let's hear some classics that have some famous backing singers. Got to get the right fader and then

0: That was a bit of an awkward transition there, but I think I recovered. So you just heard SWV right here, Human Nature Radio, Human Nature Mix. And before that, it was TLC and Waterfalls, of course. So theme is famous backing singers. That Waterfalls has CeeLo Green of Gnarls Barkley fame doing the backing there. And the last track has a sample, prominent sample by Michael Jackson, but the backing singer, strictly speaking, the backing singer that I was trying to pick up on is Pharrell Williams. Now, Pharrell is, you may have heard in that rapping, SW to the V. So he's kind of doing that classic rap thing of rapping the alphabet, which reminded me of a film that Paul Amance and I saw very recently, which has a good little segment in it about that, which I'm now going to attempt to play. It's from the film Nirvana, the band, the show, the movie. So yeah, just comments on that cultural phenomenon. Oh, trying to get that to play. Maybe a bit difficult. Let's try that again.
1: Non-swearing rap from the 80s. And I'm up there with a mic teaching people the alphabet. 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